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3: It's the Storm Tracker 6 forecast on Q106.
4: High pressure continues to dominate the region with mostly clear skies lasting throughout tonight as well as tomorrow. Our lows stay in the higher 50s. We do see our temperatures start to rise for tomorrow, but our high temperatures get into the mid to high 80s. For Storm Tracker 6, I'm meteorologist Daniel Nemus.
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0: It's the Storm Tracker 6 forecast on Q106.
9: High pressure continues to dominate the region with mostly clear skies lasting throughout tonight as well as tomorrow. Our lows stay in the higher 50s. We do see our temperatures start to rise for tomorrow, but our high temperatures get into the mid to high 80s. For Storm Tracker 6, I'm meteorologist Daniel Nemus.
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0: It's the Storm Tracker 6 forecast on Q106.
13: High pressure continues to dominate the region with mostly clear skies lasting throughout tonight as well as tomorrow. Our lows stay in the higher 50s. We do see our temperatures start to rise for tomorrow. Our high temperatures get into the mid to high 80s. For Storm Tracker 6, I'm meteorologist Daniel Nemus.
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0: It's the Storm Tracker 6 forecast on Q106.
15: High pressure continues to dominate the region with mostly clear skies lasting throughout tonight as well as tomorrow. Our lows stay in the higher 50s. We do see our temperatures start to rise for tomorrow, but our high temperatures get into the mid to high 80s. For Storm Tracker 6, I'm meteorologist Daniel Nemus.
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1: It's the Storm Tracker 6 forecast on Q106.
5: Hey, meteorologist David Young, your forecast for tonight. Look for overnight lows in the upper 50s with mostly clear skies. For Tuesday, sunshine on the way, high temperatures near 87 degrees. We'll see clouds increasing Tuesday night with low temperatures in the lower 60s. And a chance for a couple showers or thunderstorms on Wednesday, high temperatures in the mid-80s.
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6: Hi, meteorologist David Young. Your forecast for tonight, look for overnight lows in the upper 50s with mostly clear skies. For Tuesday, sunshine on the way, high temperatures near 87 degrees. We'll see clouds increasing Tuesday night with low temperatures in the lower 60s. And a chance for a couple showers or thunderstorms on Wednesday, high temperatures in the mid 80s.
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1: Hey, this is Tom, coming up Tuesday morning in the Bob and Tom Show. A little something from our own Jeff Oskey.
2: Well, the other day, I got an actual text from my daughter. Hey, I have a line on a free horse. 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
1: It's the Storm Tracker 6 forecast on Q106.
4: Hi, meteorologist David Young. Your forecast for tonight, look for overnight lows in the upper 50s with mostly clear skies. For Tuesday, sunshine on the way, high temperatures near 87 degrees. We'll see clouds increasing Tuesday night with low temperatures in the lower 60s. Then a chance for a couple showers or thunderstorms on Wednesday, high temperatures in the mid-80s.
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0: It's the Storm Tracker 6 forecast on Q106.
3: Hi, meteorologist David Young. Your forecast for tonight: look for overnight lows in the upper 50s with mostly clear skies. For Tuesday, sunshine on the way, high temperatures near 87 degrees. We'll see clouds increasing Tuesday night with low temperatures in the lower 60s. Then a chance for a couple showers or thunderstorms on Wednesday, high temperatures in the mid-80s.
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1: It's the Storm Tracker 6 forecast on Q106.
8: Hi, meteorologist David Young. Your forecast for tonight, look for overnight lows in the upper 50s with mostly clear skies. For Tuesday, sunshine on the way, high temperatures near 87 degrees. We'll see clouds increasing Tuesday night with low temperatures in the lower 60s. Then a chance for a couple showers or thunderstorms on Wednesday, high temperatures in the mid-80s.
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1: You asked for it, you got it. More Bob and Tom. 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
2: Joining us in the studio with a big grin and big shoulders. Right? Is that nice?
3: You know what they say about big shoulders?
4: Big shirts.
5: Big shoulders to carry all that talent.
2: Hard to stand up.
3: My publicist, everyone.
2: Actor Drew Powell has joined us.
3: Oh, yeah.
2: And Drew is working on a special project we'll talk about in a few minutes. Drew is almost always working, which is cool in the world of being an actor, huh?
3: Yes. It is.
2: It's now, can you even talk about the TV thing you just did?
3: Oh, yeah.
2: When is that going to start airing?
3: I'm in the first and fourth episode of season 20 of Criminal Minds.
5: Oh, wow.
2: Yeah. And do you play a good guy or a bad guy?
3: You'll just have to tune in.
5: All right. Sometimes you think the good guys are good guys.
6: Are you going to punch any of my favorite characters in this one?
2: No, that's actually, that leads to my next point. I actually had occasion to text Drew just a couple weeks ago. I had Saturday Night Live on, and for at least the second time that I know of, Drew portrayed a character in the wonderful television show, I believe nominated for more Emmys than any show in history, called The Pit.
7: Wow. Yep.
2: It's a kind of a hospital ER type show. It's a great program, really well done. And Drew plays a bad guy.
3: But he's misunderstood.
2: Got a brief scene where he punches out one of the nurses.
7: Oh,
5: who
7: wow.
5: hasn't been there?
2: And Saturday Night Live, on two occasions, has popped in a still picture of Drew. Was it during Weekend Update? I can't even
3: remember. They did a thing called Maha Hospital. So, you know, Make America Healthy Again. Oh, and so it was a sketch, a long sketch with Harry Styles.
2: But for that was the second time I've seen them use that.
3: They
2: photograph.
3: Reran it. Yeah, it was the Harry Styles program. And it was funny because I was about to go on stage in Palm Springs at a charity event for St. Jude, and my phone explodes. And the first thing I read is, hey, you're on Saturday Night Live. And I'm like, I get mistaken for Harry Styles all the time.
5: funny.
3: And then the next one, and I was like, oh, this might be real. And then thank goodness somebody sent a little clip of the show, and it's like, they use... My face is like, if your favorite character is the guy that punched out the nurse on the pit, you're going to love Maha Hospital.
2: Now, do they have to call the producers of The Pit and ask permission? Or they
3: don't think so. I think it's satire. They can do whatever they want. Because I didn't call my agents like, do we get paid?
2: Yeah, you didn't get a, big fat check.
3: No, not even a little check. Yeah, but it was really fun. So I can now say that I've been on SNL.
5: Don't do that.
3: I'm gonna.
2: You've been on Broadway.
3: Yeah, that was
2: with Pee Wee Herman.
3: Pee Wee Herman. That I will never ever. That is just an incredible. It was also like my son was born right after. In fact, I was like hopping on a plane to get there before he was born. I'm like, hang in there, buddy. You know, don't pop out yet. Like, it was such an amazing time in my life, but that show was insane. The amount of people that came to see that show, because it was like, you know, imagine the Playhouse came to life for the first time in however many years, and Pee-wee was coming out of exile from all of his scandals, and it was wild. Like, Prince came, and in very Prince-like fashion, he like moved seats like five times. Because here's the thing.
5: He wanted to see it from all angles.
3: I think he's just ADD or maybe on his heavy drugs, but... But I was a big Dancing Bear, and so I was like, you remember, like, I know you remember the Mr. What's the
6: Captain
3: show?
6: Kangaroo.
3: Thank you.
6: Oh, yeah, the Dancing Bear.
3: The Dancing Bear. So sure. I was like that, and I could look out of my nose, and so I could see, when I'm sitting on stage, I could see everybody was there, and Prince was here, and then he was there, and he was there, and, you know, everybody. I mean, so many.
2: Did they come backstage to meet Pee-wee?
3: I learned that there was one empty dressing room, and that's where they would hold all the VIPs. So I would change quickly and go over there with my camera. Because I'm like, if I don't take pictures of these, that's why my favorite picture that I have is of me and David Bowie with Pee-wee over his shoulder looking in like, you're not supposed to be taking that picture. And I have a sign that says, hi, Veronica, because she had to leave, and my wife, and she was she's a big Bowie fan. But it was wild because Bowie and his mom were there, and we're staring at them, and their kids are there, and they're staring at us. It was just like nobody really talked. It was really wild.
2: Did Pee-wee stay in character?
3: Yeah.
2: You mean during the meet and greet?
3: During the meet and greet, yeah. Yeah. Yeah. It was a lot to get him in that suit. I think it took a lot to
5: How many performances did you do?
3: We did a month in LA, and then we did 3 months In New York, and then we shot it for HBO. I think it's back on HBO Max.
5: Yeah. So you were in the Dancing Bear costume a lot.
3: Yeah.
5: And I played Foghorn Leghorn in the Six Flags for a couple years.
6: Perhaps.
5: And my question is,
2: slightly off Broadway.
3: Can I hear it?
5: It was slightly off Broadway.
3: Did you do the voice?
5: No, it was a tape, and so I would have to go out and because I was in full costume and just mime to it.
3: Oh
5: but
3: my gosh!
5: It took about a month for me to go, oh, I don't need to smile in this thing. How long before you realized, oh, I can just do this?
3: Yeah, it took a minute. Yeah. You're like, hey, right. I'm doing a stupid dance. I'm like, what are you doing? Right. Yeah, you're 100%.
6: But there's a relevant, an important part of the show where he takes his head off and talks with people.
5: Yes.
3: Yep.
5: Yeah.
3: Yeah. And every single night, I take my head off. And it's funny because there's this unwritten rule. You never see the mascot. And they go, the crowd would just absolutely couldn't believe it.
2: Did Pee-wee ever come out of character around you?
3: Oh, yeah, yeah. Oh,
2: all the time.
3: One of the most, I have a couple
2: that,
3: of.
2: Was that weird?
3: Yeah. Oh, super weird. Two of the most surreal Pee-wee experiences. And he's gone now, so I'm allowed to say whatever I want. One was when we wrapped in L.A., he had a big dressing room. We did it at L.A. Live downtown. It used to be called the Club Nokia. And we finished, and we're in his dressing room, me and one of the other actors. And his dressing room was filled with all of these gifts. So it was like Pee-wee things and Terry the pterodactyl dolls and flowers and everything. Because the end of the run, he was back. You know, it was a big deal. And so he lights up a joint. Actually, some kind of it was anyway, and I have enough, you know, in my own mind. That's not my thing, but he was like smoking them plenty, and it was kind of like I was getting the secondhand smoke, and he's in character and he's talking, and then there was it was just so bizarre. It was like something from Cheech and Chong. I don't know. So that one, and then the other was we would do rehearsal and we would go to Times Square, and he would buy tchotchkes. He was obsessed with. Like buying stuff, and so he would go to the Times Square, you know, tourist shop and
5: like
3: buy
5: tacky
3: it.
5: Things.
3: Really? Oh yeah, yeah. Oh, yeah. Hmm. The tackier the better. Yeah,
5: yeah. Interesting.
3: Yeah, and he always had a camera with him, and he'd always take photos of things and people, and yeah. Like an old school. You know,
2: did everybody recognize Paul Reubens as Pee-wee immediately?
3: Or? No, it's funny when he's not in the suit.
0: Yeah,
3: yeah. They didn't recognize him.
0: Hmm.
2: Wow.
0: Yeah.
3: And then he was on Gotham, so then we were on the TV show together. So that was pretty bizarre.
2: We're talking with actor Drew Powell and his experience on the Broadway Pee-wee show. You're part of a movie being produced right now.
3: Yes.
2: We'll get to that coming up. The essence of it is this is the women's version of the famous Little Five.
3: Yes. The first ever, 1988.
2: Yeah. Okay. So it is you're doing the first one.
3: That's right.
2: And there's a terrific movie about where the Little Five is a character, if you will, called... Breaking Away.
3: Yeah, classic.
2: It's like, what, 40-some years old? Great movie.
3: Yeah, nominated for an Oscar for screenplay. And you see all these people that are in that movie that you forgot were in that movie. I just watched it recently. This is like, there's echoes of that movie in this one. It's really good.
2: Anne Hathaway's Dennis producing. Quaid. Yeah.
3: Dennis Quaid, Daniel Stern.
2: Yeah.
5: Jackie
3: Earl Haley. Yeah, from Bad News Bears.
6: Paul Dooley, your favorite.
3: Paul
6: girl.
3: Dooley.
2: We actually spoke to Paul Dooley.
3: Did you?
2: Oh, yes. He's great.
6: Did you tell him to hang down his head? Paul Dooley, hang down. No.
2: He's got that great line, refund.
3: Yeah, exactly. I loved him in Waiting for Guffman. He's like, I got abducted by aliens. They probed me. Different ones of them, then they probed me.
6: They probed me.
3: I love that movie.
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14: It's the Storm Tracker 6 forecast on Q106.
15: I'm Storm Tracker 6 meteorologist Katie Nicolau. Here with a look at your forecast. Today we'll see sunny skies across the area with high temperatures in the mid-80s. Overnight tonight, partly cloudy skies move in with lows in the low 60s. Then for the day on Wednesday, cloud cover will increase along with a chance for a few isolated showers or storms as high temperatures work their way into the mid-80s for the afternoon.
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0: Oh, they're kissing. Kiss, they're kissing. Kiss. Oh, oh, God.
1: Yes. My God, I'm so turned on.
2: Jess has never been hotter.
1: Zowie.
3: Now, snuff queen.
1: Lightning in a bottle.
3: Kind of a...
2: that was wet.
3: Kind of a New Orleans a term for a prostitute.
4: Oh, okay.
3: Snuff queen.
1: Oh, it's not snuff pictures, right? Snuff movies.
3: No, it's not snuff films.
2: That,
3: not
2: really
3: snuff
2: adds
3: films.
2: A darker element to
1: yeah.
2: it.
1: Yeah.
3: No, not snuff films.
2: You can only be a snuff queen once, I think.
4: Yeah.
2: If you're a true...
1: I was going to say, yeah.
3: A great song from Jimmy Buffett. Well, thank you very much.
5: Hell of a kiss, too.
3: Now,
2: actually written by Helen Reddy.
1: That's odd.
2: A lot of people don't know that.
3: Now, Jess Hooker's over there at the Bob and Tom News
4: Here
3: Desk.
4: Here I am.
3: Anything worthy of...
4: Yeah. A new poll of 2,000 Americans show how sleep habits affect relationships. Over a fifth of U.S. adults have ended a relationship solely due to their ex-partner's disruptive nighttime habits.
2: Yeah, oh wow.
4: Snoring, really? Yeah, obviously snoring was a common complaint with 60% of responses mentioning it, including one person who said their ex snored like a chainsaw.
6: But you know what fixes that? A CPAP machine.
4: That's
6: and
4: what
6: there's
4: I hear.
6: Nothing more sexy. Than a CPAP machine. Oh yeah.
1: Are you a CPAP guy?
6: Oh yeah.
1: So is Godwin.
6: Yeah. Saved my life.
1: No
6: I mean,
1: kidding.
6: Not really, but I'm telling you, like my Spanish teacher in high school, he almost died from sleep apnea. Like was in a coma for 3 months.
1: Whoa.
6: Don't mess around with that, man. It is the ugliest thing. You feel like such a loser.
5: It is the worst.
6: This thing on your face.
2: Your Spanish teacher was a sea poppy? Yeah, that's what they call him.
6: Is that what they call him?
2: Yeah.
3: So, do you take one on the road?
6: What? Yeah. There's a travel one.
4: Yeah.
5: You have to. Yeah.
6: Yeah.
3: And you have the, I've always said it's the Steve Canyon mask, that reference of
1: Steve Canyon.
6: Yeah. More like, what's the guy from?
3: Maybe go Top Gun.
6: Like
3: or Bane.
6: Yeah.
3: Or
6: the one from Mad Max. Who was that guy?
2: Oh, yeah. Yeah.
6: A bad guy in Mad Max. Yeah.
1: It would be painful for you.
3: So you carry that thing around?
6: Yeah. But then the insurance, of course, doesn't cover the mini one, so I had to pay a lot of money for it. But it's like this big in a little sack.
3: So it's the size of a football?
6: Yep. Less. Like a mini football.
3: And then you have to carry the headgear. Does it make a noise? Does it like go pocket to pocket?
6: No, it's
5: a little like a little wearing.
1: I like pocket to pocket to pocket.
6: That puts you right to sleep.
1: Yeah.
4: Do you feel completely different?
6: Absolutely.
4: Like rested?
5: Absolutely.
4: Yeah.
6: Yeah. The weird part is when you do the sleep study. Did you do this?
5: Yeah.
6: And you go into an office building at night and they put you in a bed and they hook all this stuff up to you. And I think I was asleep for like 30 minutes. Like, nope, we gotta.
5: Yeah, same like, here. They said your numbers are too high. Let's put that on you now.
6: Let's put that on you now.
4: Oh wow!
3: So does this force air down your lungs?
6: Yeah.
3: So it's kind of like an iron lung.
6: Yeah, actually, I found out I had it when I had a physical for a movie. So I don't know if you know this, but if you do a movie, especially a big one, usually that you have to take a physical to make sure you're not going to die on them. And so the guy's like, you know, you have a narrow passageway down there. You do snore? I'm like, yeah. And he's like, you might want to check that out. So. But it like the difference that you feel, like I really should get money for this. What am I doing?
3: But when it comes to being in bed with one significant other, I assume that the visage of you with this gear all over your face is less than sexy.
6: Oh yeah,
5: oh, it's the worst.
6: Yeah, you got to be married for at least like 10 years before you do.
3: Now, do you have some kind of romantic move where you throw it off your face?
6: Yeah.
3: So she
6: sexy.
3: Knows it's go time.
2: Nothing romance. You can either
6: Corny, let's go.
2: You can either marry a blind woman or you can marry a deaf woman and not have to worry about the CPAP.
1: That is a great point.
2: Yeah. But it does make you feel better, which is great. I noticed the difference because you were here, Pat, when you started doing it.
5: Yeah.
2: And after a couple weeks, you were like, dude, big difference.
5: Yeah, it's a game changer.
6: Mm-hmm.
2: I got tested. No, I'm not a candidate.
5: Huh.
3: Were you able to sleep? Did you have to go to some downtown
2: they
3: building?
2: I did not do a sleep study. They did a physical. They did some sort of scopy.
3: No. What is your policy on this? My sweet Kelly.
4: Yes.
3: Occasionally, I'll wake up in the middle of the night and there's a delicate little snoring sound.
4: Sure. You guys heard my snore. We have it on recording here. And that was recorded for the purposes of my family. Was like, we think you need a CPAP machine. And I was like, oh,
1: it
4: man.
1: Does remind one of a chainsaw.
4: Mine?
1: Your snoring. Yeah.
4: I think you have it.
1: Here it is right now.
6: Oh, boy.
5: Oh, CPAP.
6: Get this girl hooked up.
5: Whoa.
3: You know, I've got the better recording over here.
1: Almost otherworldly. Yeah, Tom.
3: Here's the better recording of it.
2: Yeah, Jess.
5: Oh, yeah.
2: Jess,
5: yeah.
2: You need it. There's mucosa.
5: There's a lot going on.
6: It's, like it's in harmony right now.
2: You may have a deviant septum.
5: A deviant septum. Now, Tom, you used to snore because I went on vacation with you. We were all downstairs. All the boys and I in different rooms, obviously.
1: Tom would get fan mail from the airport. He was so loud.
5: Is that gone away?
3: Yeah.
5: With the weight loss, you think?
3: Yeah, probably. I don't know, maybe when they did my surgery in my heart, they took out a couple
6: scraped out a couple of
3: flanges. Yeah. I don't know what happened. But.
1: You had surgery on your heart. Well, Pat had surgery on his shoulder.
5: Yeah, okay? It's much worse.
1: Yeah.
4: So when Kelly snores, do you say anything?
3: No.
4: Okay, good.
3: But it's good
4: man.
3: It's very light. It's not.
4: Yeah.
1: Don't you?
6: It's cute.
3: Not like yours, where it sounds like you're taking a break from your cross-country truck driving run.
1: Don't you try to move the bed and kind of shake her, but don't shake her? You know what I mean?
2: Oh, sure. Roll over aggressively.
1: And maybe throw one of these in. Something like that.
3: No.
1: Wake her up just enough.
3: No, I just only notice it when I'm getting up to leave, and I could be a cat burglar. When I get up in the morning, there is no sound at all.
1: Yeah, but when you get up in the morning.
3: I tiptoe around the house. I don't want to wake up the dogs either.
6: Oh, God.
1: When you get up in the morning, does she you'll notice every now and then she goes, yay. No? Or that's the best sleep I get from.
2: Dude, there's nothing better than when the other person gets out of bed and goes to work.
1: Absolutely.
2: And you just stretch out. Their warmth is still kind of there. That can be nice.
3: You get some or in your house, technically, the women there are coming to work.
2: Only whores.
1: Only whores.
2: Only whores.
6: Snuff queens, excuse me.
2: In fact, that's what my welcome hat says. Only whores.
6: Only snuff queens.
1: We have another angle on Jess snoring. Everybody ready?
5: Yeah.
4: Yeah.
5: You should get two CPAPs.
2: That is cacophonous.
5: Man, Jess.
4: That wasn't all me. That was my snore.
6: What was that?
4: That was my snore, Tom's yawn.
1: Oh, yeah.
2: And my impression of any Arnold boy, me or one of my three brothers vomiting. We're the loudest vomiters. I mean, that's
4: wild.
6: We're a bunch of loud vomiters.
2: We are.
6: Oh, that's fantastic.
1: That is absolutely dead on.
7: Yeah. Wake up. More Bob and Tom Extra is on the way next. Want to share a letter or comment? Our email is bobandtom@bobandtom.com.
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2: It's the Storm Tracker 6 forecast on Q106.
3: I'm Storm Tracker 6 meteorologist Katie Nicolau. Here with a look at your forecast. Today we'll see sunny skies across the area with high temperatures in the mid-80s. Tonight, partly cloudy skies move in with lows in the low 60s. Then for the day on Wednesday, cloud cover will increase along with a chance for a few isolated showers or storms as high temperatures work their way into the mid-80s for the afternoon.
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10: Hey, Michigan, this is Ian Kress from the WLNS Sports Department. The MLB trade deadline took place yesterday, and the Tigers moved on from another one of their top pitchers as they traded Casey Mize as well as infielder Gage Workman to the San Diego Padres for left-handed pitchers Cash Mayfield and Jackson Wolf. Mize was the first overall pick in the 2018 MLB draft, and this was by far Mize's best season as a big leaguer. Despite dealing with injuries, he has a 2.7 ERA and 16 starts this season. As for who the Tigers are getting, Cash Mayfield is the second-ranked prospect in the Padres system. He was a first-round pick in 2024. The Tigers begin a series tonight against the Seattle Mariners. First pitch is scheduled for 9:40. Have a good Tuesday.

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2: Good Tuesday morning. I'm Megan Vaselli with Six News, your local election headquarters. Mid-Michigan voters will cast their ballots today in the August primary, choosing which candidates will represent each party on the ballot in November for major races, including Michigan governor. Also on the ballot, voters in Ingham County will decide whether to continue funding for Capital Area District Libraries, specifically if the current millage should be renewed for another 4 years. The Library District says this millage funds 90% of its operating budget, and if it doesn't pass, it will likely have to eliminate services and close branches. In the city of Lansing, voters will decide if the city can sell the Lansing Shuffle. The developer that's leasing the property from the city now wants to buy it. If voters approve the sale, city council will make the final decision. For the latest news, weather, and sports, be sure to tune into 6 News, and we're always online at WLNS.com.
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15: Hey, Mid-Michigan, this is

Ian Kress from the WLNS Sports Department. The Detroit Tigers begin a three-game series on the road with the Seattle Mariners tonight at 9:40. And if you're looking to watch baseball before that game, at 8 o'clock, the Dodgers take on the Cubs at Wrigley Field. Tarek Skubal will be making his first start as a Dodger since being traded by the Tigers to L.A. First pitch of that game is set for 8:05 and can be seen on TBS. As for the Detroit Lions, training camp continues in Allen Park. The pads went on yesterday, and running back Jahmyr Gibbs is still not practicing as he looks to get a new contract with the team. Gibbs did tell ESPN yesterday, only time will tell when he will return to the practice field for the Lions. Have a good Tuesday.

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0: It's the Storm Tracker 6 forecast on Q106.
14: I'm Storm Tracker 6 meteorologist Katie Nicolau. Here are the look at your forecast. Today we'll see sunny skies across the area with high temperatures in the mid-80s. Tonight, partly cloudy skies move in with lows in the low 60s. Then for the day on Wednesday, cloud cover will increase along with a chance for a few isolated showers or storms as high temperatures work their way into the mid-80s for the afternoon.
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Van Halen out for teacher on Michigan's Rock Station. Q106 has kept that Michigan zone even under fire and after hailstorm. The steeple is a commercial for Q on Q106.

Lansing Zone of Virtue with Death of the Elder on Miskin Drug Station, Cubit 06 in an hour, and then some of Commercial Free Q. I got a band that will be in town in September after Metallica, Until It Sleeps. Is in an hour, and then some of Commercial Free Q on Miskin Drug Station, Cubit 06.

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I'm Spanny. 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

STP Wicked Garden on Michigan's Rock Station Q106. Let us get that Guns N' Roses in here. Also, Dinosaur Pileup and Autumn Kings. Gone, gone, gone on Q106.

Guns N' Roses, welcome to the jungle of Michigan's Rock Station Q106. I'm Span, and if you'd like to take our money, good, because we're trying to give it to you. Let me coach you on that process after Dinosaur Pileup about to lose its on Q106.

0: A1 Nation, Salem, Michigan's Rock Station, Q106. I'm Span, and taking our money is just a matter of deciding that you want to come get it. 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And if you're like Andy Marple of DeWitt and Matt Sidorsky from Brighton, get that thing in. And you could be scoring $200 worth of Michigan Lottery scratch-offs full of those $5 Emerald 7s, each one with $500,000 top prizes and a $100 gift card from Better Noise Records. 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
2: It's the Storm Tracker 6 forecast on Q106.
18: I'm Storm Tracker 6 meteorologist Katie Nicolau. Here with a look at your forecast. Today we'll see sunny skies across the area with high temperatures in the mid-80s. Tonight, partly cloudy skies move in with lows in the low 60s. Then for the day on Wednesday, cloud cover will increase along with a chance for a few isolated showers or storms as high temperatures work their way into the mid-80s for the afternoon.
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Got that Ryan Purds on the way after Jimmy World. The middle is on Miskin's Rock Station, Q106.

Billy, Ozzy, and Steve Stevens with Gods of Rock and Roll on Michigan's Rock Station Q106. I'm Span, and Ozzy might be kind of sort of becoming a god. What does that mean? Well, let me explain after Ryan Purd sours on Q106.

Ryan Purds with Sour on Miskin's Rock Station, Q106. I'm Span, and many people are souring on the idea of Ozzy coming back as an AI avatar. What does that mean? Well, Sharon's like, well, we're not going to be using this to sell, well, swear word, weed killer or beer. Ozzy loved the idea. We've been talking about it for 10 years. Now, does that mean Ozzy's going to tour? I don't know, but I think anything's possible when they team up with Hyperreal and Photoholic. And if you remember, ABBA did something similar with equipment from their own homes where they performed live on stage. But the thing is, the equipment doesn't travel well. And if this could eventually be some type of tour thing that Sharon swears that Ozzy was absolutely down with before he unfortunately transitioned, then I would think the fans would be excited. I mean, look, people, Sharon has stewarded Ozzy's career despite decades of abuse of his body into era after era after era of relevancy. So if anyone can shepherd Ozzy from the beyond and then back to entertain you, I think she's earned a bit of trust. So here we here at Miskin Rock Station, remember, She was the force behind Ozfest and so much more that gave us more of the one we wanted. So here we here at Miskin Rock Station, remember, she was the force behind Ozfest and so much more that gave us more of the one we wanted.

0: I'm Span, and that opens up our feeding frenzy where you can send me a request a whole noon hour to 1 o'clock by texting frenzy to 517-694-QN06. Frenzy to 517-694-7106. But that, of course, means it's also time for...
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0: 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Span. And from their 1996 album, Fat of the Land, the band The Prodigy released a song called Firestarter, which became one of their hottest tracks in their careers and is a popular favorite even to this day, crossing generations of fans who just love it for whatever it is. And when you look at the lyrics, you might think it's someone using a whole bunch of braggadocio to just tell you over and over again, I'm the Firestarter, you're a Firestarter, which to me reads, we party, I kick off the party, you kick off the party, we just party. And if you're thinking like that, you're wasting your time. I mean, this is a band who for the B-side for the Firestarter single had a song called Molotov, Bitch. So you're talking about Prodigy, and they're just, the songs are just an excuse to do things that make you feel funny on the inside and jump into walls, hopefully not people. So let us all kind of get a little crazy with it as we listen to The Prodigy this Tuesday on Michigan's Rock Station, Q106. The Firestarter is brought to you by Game Day Men's Health of Brighton and Q106.

0: Jet, are you going to be my girl on Miskins Rock Station Q106? I'm Span, and we just want you to enjoy us and win stuff, which is why we go out and we give away all types of stuff to you at various locations. And this weekend, I'm going to be at Corgan Oil Speedway in Mason. I'll be there Friday evening from 5 until 7. And you should come see me because, of course, I'll be loaded up with tickets. We just got some more to give away to you. And they can be yours. And, yes, Trivium will be one of them. What else will it be? I don't know. It's all while supplies last. But you got 2 hours to enjoy the insanity at Corgan Oil Speedway in Mason with me Friday evening from 5 until 7. 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
14: I'm Storm Tracker 6 meteorologist Katie Nicolau. Here with a look at your forecast. Today we'll see sunny skies across the area with high temperatures in the mid-80s. Tonight, partly cloudy skies move in with lows in the low 60s. Then for the day on Wednesday, cloud cover will increase along with a chance for a few isolated showers or storms as high temperatures work their way into the mid-80s for the afternoon.
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Five-figure death punch, Eye of the Storm on Michigan's Rock Station, Q106. Heart Sick tore up the stage, and they probably tore way into your heart. And I'm going to play them so we can lock that in after the Foo Fighters. 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

Nirvana, Heart Shaped Box, Michigan's Rock Station, Q&L, 16, close to that quick and dirty at 1:30, where you can score yourself a 4-pack of tickets to the Lugnuts and one of their last home stands for this 2026 season. You don't want to miss out, so you better bone up on the rock that you love and get ready for that quick and dirty at 1:30 after Evanescence. Who you follows on Q&L 6?

Def Leppard bringing on the heartbreak on Miskin's Rock Station, Q106. I'm Span, and a little bit later this hour, we're going to get quick and dirty at 1:30 for your chance to win your way into a 4-pack of tickets for the Lansing Lugnuts. They play at Jackson Field, where you can be too if you answer my question true about Marcy Playground. But first, how about we talk about getting you paid after Mammoth the End is on Miskin's Rock Station, Q106.

0: Seven Dust, everything on Michigan's Rock Station, Q106. I'm Span, and getting paid isn't everything, but it's definitely a very helpful portion of life. And it just so happens that we have incorporated something like that in there for you through Q106. 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
5: It's the Storm Tracker 6 forecast on Q106.
6: I'm Storm Tracker 6 meteorologist Katie Nicolau. Here with a look at your forecast. Today we'll see sunny skies across the area with high temperatures in the mid-80s. Tonight, partly cloudy skies move in with lows in the low 60s. Then for the day on Wednesday, cloud cover will increase along with a chance for a few isolated showers or storms as high temperatures work their way into the mid-80s for the afternoon.
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0: You damn right it is. It's that game where you answer a rock news question correctly by text for a chance to win your way into a show. And this week I got a 4-pack of tickets for the Lansing Lugnuts to any game you want at Jackson Field, where you could be too if you answer my question true about Marcy Playground. This is the most successful song that they've ever had. I've heard a couple of their other songs, and they were good. Make no mistake, but Sex and Candy is the one. And the story behind it involves the lead singer hanging out with someone in a dorm room. The roommate of the person he went to visit comes in and says, "It smells like Sex and Candy in here." Who was the lead singer with? Now, I don't have a name, but who was she to him? Text the status of the person that they were to the least. I don't know if I'm asking it right, but whoever they are, they meant something to him and had a kind of title you give to someone who's not your marital significant other, but a stage before that. No, two stages before that, because the stage before that is fiance. What was she to him? Text what she was to him to 517-694-QML6, 517-694-7106 for your chance to win your way into the Lugnuts for any game you want for the rest of the season at Jackson Field. First, you got to send that text as we do Marcy Playground. Sex and Candies on Michigan's Rock Station Q106.

Bad Omens, Spectre on Miskin's Rock Station, Q106. I'm Spanning. If you'd like to win tickets the easiest way possible, listen up after The Who, Lost Souls on Q106.

0: The Who Lost Soul on Michigan Drag Station Q106. I'm Span, and Terry and I were talking. What if that song is just half swear words? That would be hilarious because we would never, ever know. And we're just playing it every day. Thankfully, none of us speak Mongolian. Well, not all of us. There is somebody out there who speaks Mongolian. And, you know, if you speak Mongolian and you can translate, I would love to hear what you have to think at span.span@mwcradio.com. 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

The Cranberry Zombie on Michigan's Rock Station, Q106. I'm Span, and I got so busy talking about the Who and everything that they do, I forgot to talk to you about how to win tickets a really easy way. So I will after the 2K at 2, and this Bill Murray featuring A Day to Remember Always Let You Down is on Michigan's Rock Station, Q106.

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0: Led Zeppelin, Kashmir on Michigan's Rock Station, Q106, I'm Span, and when it comes to Metallica, there's one song for whom there are a lot of crosswinds that I can't wait to share with you, some of which I didn't even know, so let's go back in time.
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0: Mission Impossible 2, back in the late 90s, all the hype that it was coming. It was the first Mission Impossible directed by John Woo, the much beloved Chinese action film director and sometimes writer. The dude worked with Chow Yun-Fa for all these amazing movies. If you haven't seen The Killer, oh my God, so many hard-boiled. Oh! But we knew he was coming for MI2, and they wanted to get a little extra hype. So I'm like, hey, Metallica, how about you write a song for our soundtrack? And they did. It was called I Disappear, and this song had an unfinished demo show up on Napster. They ended up suing Napster, and it began that whole thing with them and the transition of music to the digital realm permanently, where it kind of dominates now. Also, it was the last song they made with Jason Newsted. So much going on in one song that I'm glad to give it to you this Tuesday. From Metallica, I Disappear, your 2K and 2 on Michigan's Rock Station, Q106.

Ball beat by a monster's hand on Michigan's Rock Station, Q106. I'm Span, and I swear to you, I'm going to tell you right now how to win tickets the easiest way possible. And then it. Ball beat by a monster's hand on Michigan's Rock Station, Q106. I'm Span, and I swear to you, I'm going to tell you right now how to win tickets the easiest way possible. And then it.

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9: I'm Storm Tracker 6 meteorologist Katie Nicolau. Here with a look at your forecast. Today we'll see sunny skies across the area with high temperatures in the mid-80s. Tonight, partly cloudy skies move in with lows in the low 60s. Then for the day on Wednesday, cloud cover will increase along with a chance for a few isolated showers or storms as high temperatures work their way into the mid-80s for the afternoon.
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I'm Span, and I got the Black Moves on the way after the Scorpions. No One Like You is on Michigan's Rock Station, Q106.

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1: Poppy featuring Courtney LaPlante of Spirit Box, namely of Evanescent, and you is on Michigan's Rock Station Q106. And it was the end of this jerk because this guy was in a Spirit Box performance in the crowd, punching people in the back of the head who were sitting in VIP seats. They threw him out. And Courtney was the one who made sure they found him because they kept complaining to the security. Security wouldn't find him and get him out of there. So the band just stopped the whole show and was like, get him out. Courtney LaPlante, you badass. I'm Span. And we need to talk about how you can keep track of some of the shows that are coming to Lansing after the Black Moons. 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

0: Black Moods Time Bomb, Miskin Rock Station, Q106, I'm Span. And if you pay attention to our concert calendar, Q106FM.com, brought to you by Meat Southern Barbecue and Muffler Man Auto Service Center, then you know what's coming. And there's all types of shows that will be in the state, like in this moment at GLC Live, 21 Row, or Daughtry with Mammoth at the Monroe County Fair, or more importantly, right here in Lansing at the Green Door. It'll be Kingdom Collapse, where they will undoubtedly sing that awesome ass song, Survivor, which I can't wait to see. And I know a whole lot of you can't wait to see. They were at Upheaval, and now you're going to have them right here in downtown Lansing. And you can keep track of that event and so many others in the concert calendar at Q106FM.com.
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0: Yeah, this is Tom from the Bob and Tom Show. 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
1: Sweet little honey, I must confess.

0: I'll see you later to West. Michigan's Rock Station, Q106, 3 at 3, brought to you by Platty Excavating. 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Puddle of Mudda-da. A&R 3 at 3 today. There's so many D's. Okay. The superfluous D's.
1: So you talking smack about me getting stepped to by Wes Scanlon, and you make fun of the name of his band every time you mention them.
0: Superfluous D. I'm just saying there's two D's in there. That's the craziest letter of the alphabet. You know that?
1: Why would you... Okay, this is a dad joke. What's the dad joke? Why is it the craziest letter of the alphabet?
0: Because D's nuts, man. Anyhow, that was...
1: I fell for D's nuts! Oh, my God! Oh, my God! I'm so mad at myself!
0: You walked right into it.
1: Oh, my God, it was right there!
0: Oh, they often are. In pairs. Psycho before that. Okay, for our third song in this 3-3...
1: Move my mic away from my mouth right now.
0: Dude, I didn't know they covered this song. Like, I was digging for Puddle of Mud songs in our library. I didn't realize they covered this. And this song, so you're a filmista. You watch the movies. You watch cinema.
1: Yes.
0: Martin Scorsese, he doesn't use this version of the song, but he uses the Rolling Stones' original version of this song in almost every one of his movies.
1: Does he really?
0: Yeah, go back and watch. When you watch the Martin Scorsese filmography, you are going to hear this song pop up multiple times. And you know what? Wes and the boys in Puddle of Mud do one hell of a cover of it. When I hit play, I'm like, there's no way this is going to be good. And it's like, it's good, dude.
1: That is, it's always weird when a band, there's this one three-piece band that played a cover of War Pigs. Mm-hmm. I can't remember the name of them, but it's a three-piece. The lead singer plays a piano that has like a whammy bar type of thing.
0: Okay, yeah.
1: And their cover of War Pigs is one of the coolest covers ever. I'm going to find it. I'm going to send it to you.
0: All right.
1: But it's like when the record label first told me Once Upon a Time, it's like, they're doing this. I was like, okay, whatever. It's going to be trash. And then I got it. I was like, why am I choking up? Why am I moved? That's how much I enjoyed watching their live version of it. So the idea that Puddle of Mud would do a version of Gimme Shelter and then want to make me want to throw up in my mouth? Shocking.
0: You know what, though, man? This band had massive, massive hits after hits
1: hits. They sure did, man.
0: And Wes, buddy, we hope you keep pulling it together. Puddle of Mud covering Gimme Shelter by the Stones in the 3 of 3, Q106.

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0: Story of the year, gasoline. It's on Michigan's Rock Station Q106 here in the Spanantarium. I'm Terry, he's Span.
1: Have you seen the video for that song?
0: Oh, yeah.
1: So good.
0: Right, right. If only this were not an audio-only based medium, we would share it for you. But I don't know, imagine things on fire in your head, I guess.
1: There you go. It was fantastic.
2: I often see things on fire in my head, and one day it will all...
0: It won't all burn.
1: Hey, yo, take
0: I have
1: all
0: a
1: that
0: list, though.
1: All that Northern European, like, metal-like attitude, just put it in a box for a minute.
0: Fine.
1: All that, you just dog yourself all the time. And
0: fine.
1: It's like, would you say something nice about yourself?
0: I'll take my dark passenger for a walk on Saturday during Scary Terry's Saturday Nightmare.
1: There, that make you feel better? There. Yes.
0: We'll have special guests this weekend, too. The Michigan Metal Fest crew is going to be coming in. It's going to be pure chaos, and I'm going to have my finger hovering over the bleep button because, you know, those guys aren't used to being on the radio, and it's like, guys, you can't say those words here.
1: Yeah, and I'll make sure to have my little paper cutter locked up in my office. They get a little rambunctious with sharp objects.
0: There is that part. Michigan Metal Fest, totally lit lineup. You've got Green Jello. You've got a whole bunch of former Mushroomhead people and their new projects there. It's a wild time to be a Mushroomhead fan because there's like six different versions of the band touring right now.
1: And then they have their own independent. It's like there's the Mushroomverse out there. If you'd have told me this was possible in the aughts, I'd be like, for that band?
0: The Mushroomhead Cinematic Universe
1: there
0: is here.
1: There you go.
0: Hey, you can find out more about Michigan Metal Fest. There is an online repository for that sort of thing, and it's this thing.
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4: It's the Storm Tracker 6 forecast on Q106.
18: Cloud coverage does start to build into the region as we go throughout tonight as this frontal system pushes on into the area, bringing scattered rainfall and thunderstorm activity as we go throughout the day tomorrow. This does drop our high temperatures slightly back into the mid-80s, but we'll sit at 84 degrees. For Storm Tracker 6, I'm meteorologist Daniel Nemus.
0: Ladies and gentlemen, it's race night in mid-Michigan. What's up? I'm Q106's Terry Stevens. 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

0: Is it from Nonpoint on Miskin's Rock Station, Q106? I am Spam.
1: I'm Terry, and yeah, it is from Nonpoint. I don't know why you had to ask. I mean, it's right there on the label. Is it from Nonpoint? Yes. Tis.
0: I swear to God, Terry. You and these damn dad jokes. I told you, I'm trying to put them in a bag and hurl that thing into the sea forevermore.
1: Oh, no, you can't drown those kittens, baby. They live rent-free in my head. There's a whole litter of dad jokes here. All right.
0: Please, no more. Please.
1: There's so much more. All right, coming up, there's also more prizes for you with Terry's Triple Play, brought to you by Roach Home Improvement. We will get to that after Finger 11, Paralyzer, Q106.

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1: Michigan's Rock Station Q106 with Canada's finest theory of a dead man, Winnebago lay low. I'm assuming that's where they waited out the wildfires on an airproof Winnebago.
2: I mean, that thing had better been locked up airtight.
1: Right. All right, fam. We have a hermetically sealed Terry's Triple Play for you. 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
1: let's crack the seal on that. It smells minty fresh, and it also smells like Span solved it. All right, Terry's Triple Play. 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It's an easy game. Span's going to say three words. You find one word that you can combine with those words to form new words or new phrases. When you figure out the answer, text it to 517-694-7106, 517-694-Q106, and get ready to win. All right, with all that said, I suppose you want to know what you want to win. Lug Nuts tickets. We're giving away Lug Nuts tickets. All right, Span, what are today's Terry's Triple Play clues?
2: All right, the first one is garden, where I'll be planting my garlic.
1: Your devil's lettuce.
2: I tried that already. It didn't work out. But yes. Then I'll be planting some garlic because I want garlic every year, dang it. Chef, like those who cook garlic and other things. And fork, one of the things you could eat garlic with. So garden, chef, and fork.
1: So you're just like stabbing cloves of garlic and just munching on those things?
2: Okay, I did eat a clove of garlic once. Once. My girl was not pleased.
1: Dude, I eat like vampire killing. I don't do it as much anymore because I was informed that when I eat the normal amount of vampire killing amounts of garlic that I ate, that it makes like my bed smell like garlic and pretty much everything that I touch smell like garlic.
2: Dude, I went to bed after my girl. She woke up like, what is that smell? And I was like, well, I just thought I'd try a clove of garlic. She's like, you know that look your girl gives you when like, she might have just lost a touch of respect for what you've just done.
1: Often. Very, okay. Very often.
2: There you go. That's where I was. It was like two steps from doghouse.
1: Very garlicky doghouse. All right. So garden, chef, fork. If you know the word that's connected to all three of those words, text it to 517-694-7106, 517-694-Q106, and get ready to win.
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0: Drums? Thank you. Michigan's Rock Station, Q106. Three. Well, they weren't going to hit the drums until I suggested that they do so.
1: Oh, for goodness sake.
0: STP and dead and bloated, much like the condition of my dad jokes. So you're in the Spanitarium on Q106. Hey, you know what is just as precious as music these days? Freaking democracy. Vote. There's a primary today.
1: Yes, it's a primary. And Michigan's a weird type of primary where when you vote for the Republican, you can only vote on the Republican side of the ballot. If you vote for a Republican on one side and a Democrat on the other, the whole ballot is just hurled into the trash. So, well, not really hurled into the trash, but set aside for other purposes. I have to be careful because certain people are wanting. It's a different world today around elections.
0: True.
1: But, you make sure you go in and you vote either on the Democratic side or the Republican side. Make sure you also do the Mills side, front and back. And please get that in as soon as possible. And always remember, you can have this done absentee. You can just sign up for an absentee ballot and then they just send it to your home. You fill it out when you want and you drop it in by election day. Easy. There's also early voting in the future. You might want to utilize that because, of course, today is the election. But you could have started voting, I think, as early as Wednesday. Just go down to the clerk's office or a couple other locations, fill out your ballot. Go about your day. Don't have to wait in a big, fat, juicy line. And bear that in mind for November.
0: There you go, man.
1: Early voting or absentee. Otherwise, you probably going to be waiting 2 or 3 hours.
0: Yeah,
1: just
0: man.
1: Just FYI.
0: It is a hot election. And yes, we know. Oh, my gosh. Here's the thing, fam. Democracy is precious. It is never guaranteed. And lots of men and women have died for it. So vote before your right to do so is gone. It's Autumn Kings.

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0: WJXQ, Charlotte, Jackson, Battle Creek, Lansing. 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
1: Who is this irresistible creature who has an insatiable love for the

0: Hey guys, are you ever going to stop being a metal band? Oh, cool. I'm glad to hear that. It's Michigan's Rock Station Q106 with Metallica and Through the Never. How you doing over
1: there? How many of those do you have?
0: So very many. You're in the Spanitarium on Michigan's Rock Station Q106. I'm Terry Stevens. He's the exasperated Span.
1: Much begruddled.
0: He thinks he solved Terry's triple play. We'll find out after Return to Dust. Bored on Q106.
1: I did.

0: I tell you, you'll never see another band get so excited during a snowstorm than those guys. It's Buck Cherry and Lit Up on Michigan's Rock Station, Q106.
1: Yeah.
0: You're in the Spanantarium.
1: That's definitely a kind of snowstorm.
0: Yeah.
1: Supposedly they stay in warmer climes now about these days.
0: Everybody's clean and sober in the band now. Okay. It's fine. It's funny. I've interviewed Josh Todd from Buck Cherry a couple times. He's a pretty chill dude. He goes to PTA meetings and stuff, all tatted up and looking like a rock star.
1: Good.
0: And then he talks about how to make the bake sale more profitable.
1: Yes, I am so pleased that the guy who wrote the song, the Yayo song, is now living a clean. And that's exactly what I wanted out of him. Please go right ahead. Awesome. Good for him.
0: Hell yeah, man. All right. Coming up in the Spanantarium, we will have some brand new Five Finger Death Punch, the latest from Poppy as well, and some old school stuff in between. But first, we need to see if you solve Terry's triple play. 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
1: I'm going to start taking selfies whenever you say some stupid stuff like that and post it on Facebook just so people see the face I make. It's usually just like, wang, wang.
0: You should also post a link to the GoFundMe for your therapy bill that you're going to need for doing a show with me.
1: Yeah, I know my insurance don't cover it.
0: Me... Bruh, my insurance barely covers my insulin. And it's not like I take that for funsies. You know? There's no such thing as recreational insulin. You know?
1: Hey, insurance, can I get some help? But why are you still laughing? Why are you still laughing, insurance? Oh, God.
0: With that said, our Terry's triple play clues were garden, chef, and fork. And the answer?
1: Salad.
0: Hey, he got it!
1: I can't take credit. I kind of had some help from a source I cannot name. But... I am the triple play champ, and the answer was coming to me anyway.
0: Oh, wow. Okay.
1: Am I, 12 in a row now or something like that?
0: You're one in a row.
1: Oh, my bad.
0: You had a big swing and a miss yesterday,
1: sir. I don't know how the two got behind the one in my brain. It's just, it's been a long week and the whole thing, yeah.
0: Math is hard. It's fine. All right. If you texted salad, S-A-L-A-D, to 517-694-Q106 before 4:15, keep an eye on your phone. You may have won some tickets to see the Lansing Lugnuts from Q106.
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0: 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Hey, what's up? 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
2: It's the Storm Tracker 6 forecast on Q106.
11: Cloud coverage does start to build into the region as we go throughout tonight as this frontal system pushes on into the area, bringing scattered rainfall and thunderstorm activity as we go throughout the day tomorrow. This does drop our high temperatures slightly back into the mid-80s, but we'll sit at 84 degrees. For Storm Tracker 6, I'm meteorologist Daniel Nemus.
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0: Hailing from Monterey, Mexico, that's the Warning and Kerosene on Michigan's Rock Station Q106 here in the Spanitarium. I'm Terry, he's Span, and my favorite actor is doing what now?
1: Yes, William Shatner.
0: Oh, he's not my favorite actor, but okay, what is William Shatner
1: if you say
0: doing?
1: So, he has a metal band.
0: What?
1: And they're going to be playing Coachella next year. He's been practicing and everything. And it promises to be an excellent event. I don't know what the name of the band is called, but every name I want to say, it should sound like I can't say on the radio. But they were all awesome.
0: I'm just, is he doing originals?
1: My guess is there might be an original and a whole bunch of covers. Maybe he'll do like lounge songs, but metalified. Like, I don't know the exact particulars, but I hear tell he's doing something at Riot Fest, so maybe this is like a test run of that. I'm just thinking, like, how many 90-year-olds who don't have singing careers are like, you know what I'll do? I'll start me a metal band, and I'll get up at Coachella.
0: During Christmas season, we play a version of Jingle Bells that features Henry Rollins and William Shatner, and I thought that was the end of the Shat's metal career.
1: Yes.
0: But apparently, yes, the Shat is ready to break it off. I'm just trying to... here's the thing. I'm wondering if he's... I hear him covering War Pigs in my head. Like,
1: me too, yes.
0: Generals gathered in their masses. I do a terrible William Shatner impersonation. Yeah, I don't know.
1: I want him to do AC/DC. That's what I want. I want him to do Big Balls. William Shatner covers Big Balls from AC/DC. That would make my year.
0: That.
1: And I need a year to be made. It's been rough.
0: I need... I honestly, I'm at the point with this whole thing. I just want the Borg to take it over. But that's a different, that's a new generation reference, and the Shat is an OG. All right, well, while we await the metal debut of William Shatner, we will fire up some Godsmack and Poppy next on Q106.
1: I hope he has a single.
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0: Hey, I'm Q106's Terry Stevens for Xfinity. 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

0: Michigan's Rock Station with Godsmack That's Awake. I know that because I have indigestion. I'm Span.
1: I'm Terry Stevens. Hey, coming up on Q106, we've got a band that's going to be hitting one of the biggest music and football venues in the state after 5. But first, it's Poppy. Time Will Tell. Q106. It's next.

0: That will be echoing through Ford Field in Detroit this Thursday. Foo Fighters in times like these on Michigan's Rock Station, Q106. You're in the Spanitarium. I'm Terry. He's Span.
1: Get ready to get incarcerated, baby!
2: It's so lame. I just love saying it. The cheesier I can make it, the better.
0: We're still workshopping the things to put on our t-shirts. 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

0: Station Q106 here in the Spanitarium with Whitesnake, and here I go again with another dad joke. I don't have one in the chamber yet, but there will be. You know there's one coming. It's only a matter of time.
1: You snuck that one right past me. I was just like, what is the, oh, that was a good one. That was a good one. How dare you?
0: You'll have that. You know what else you're going to have? A kick-ass band that played Upheaval a little while back, and they are coming to Lansing. And I understand that there's been an adjustment to the show.
1: Yeah, I don't know the entire details, so I'm not going to speculate. I just, for now, I'm saying it's the Green Door, low dough, lots of fun, but some things are percolating around the show that could change the status into something a bit more delicious. But we will find out at a time when the parties involved are ready.
0: Another thing you'll find out is what the hell band we're talking about next on Q106.
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3: It's the Storm Tracker 6 forecast on Q106.
6: Cloud coverage does start to build into the region as we go throughout tonight as this frontal system pushes on into the area, bringing scattered rainfall and thunderstorm activity as we go throughout the day tomorrow. This does drop our high temperatures slightly back into the mid-80s, but we'll sit at 84 degrees. For Storm Tracker 6, I'm meteorologist Daniel Nemus.
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0: They'll be at the Green Door in Lansing Thursday, September 17th. Kingdom Collapse and Survivor on Michigan's Rock Station Q106. At least I think it's at the Green Door. I don't know. I hear there may be an expansion due to the level of interest in this show.
1: We will find out something at some point when the parties at closest to the Endeavor will let us know. All I know is when things like this happen, I like to be able to get excited.
0: And so. here's the thing, fam. Don't get me wrong. Look, I have an account with a streaming service, and it's all well and good, but if you want to know what is going on in your community, there's this amazing invention. It hasn't been around very long, but it's like a podcast that you listen to live while it's happening, and it also has music. It's called Ray-D-O.
1: What is this?
0: I know. Ray-D-O? It's craziness is what it is, and you're listening to it now, along with Nirvana on Q106.
1: I'll be damned.

0: Michigan's Rock Station Q106 with Evanescence. And who will you follow? You should follow us. You should follow us on the social medias. You should join our cult. You should tell me I'm pretty and buy me things. Hi, I'm Terry. He's Span. It's a Spanitarium.
1: It would be very nice if you definitely filled out that Q World Order survey. We want to know what you think of the music, because literally the whole playlist wraps around your desires very closely with a very deep, sensuous hug as we understand the very essence and bare bones deliciousness of the music taste that you have. So please allow us to get close and intimate with your taste for this. Did I make it creepy enough?
0: Really threading the needle between eroticism and cannibalism that bit.
1: I was doing that dance.
0: Tap dancing on a landmine. By the way, the Q World Order is brought to you by MotorCarsOnline.com. Mid-Michigan's premier dealer, he says, as he tries to right the ship that is heading right for the iceberg of Cancelvania. Anyhow, tell us what to play and win stuff.
1: I just see people just looking at the radio like, what is going on right now?
0: It's kind of the goal here at Q106.
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0: 106 with the Offspring, and why don't you get a job? Well, have you know that I have one. Span has one. Span's got two jobs, man. You were working the polls earlier today. Not at the Gentleman's Club, but you were working different polls.
1: I did work at the Gentleman's Club, and no, I did not touch the poll. I thought about it once, but never. But yes, I do work the poll sometimes, and we want everybody to participate in the election because that is how we maintain our democracy. A lot of people think that the order that we get to see, like the street lights that turn colors on time, or the buses that run for our kids, or that the services that provide us the things that we need to exist, those things don't just happen. They happen because people like you and me, years before, sat down and voted people into situations and then held their feet to the fire to make sure that you got what you wanted for the taxes that you put into the system. Because that's kind of how it's supposed to work.
0: Hey, are you curious as to why your particular municipality can't afford to fix any of the damn potholes, but all of a sudden can put up cameras to spy on you everywhere?
1: Yes.
0: Yeah, elections have a lot to do with that.
1: Yeah, and see, the funniest thing that people have where they go, man, all politicians are crooked. Politicians that. Hey, people, you voted them in. You did not vote.
0: Yeah, that's very true. What was the old saying? If you don't vote, then you're leaving everything up to somebody dumber than you.
1: Yes. Right? And who has more money and more malice towards your personal faith and everything else. So how about you represent yourself and vote?
0: Bring your malice to the polls. They are open till 8 for today's primary election. Save democracy. It is dead sugar now with Inland the Prey, Q106.

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0: Michigan's Rock Station Q106, getting all Mark Twain in the Spanitarium with Tom Sawyer by Rush. I'm Terry Stevens, he's Span.
1: That must mean we're about to do heavy metal birthdays.
0: Brilliance and War Crimes on the way after Dayseeker, Q106.

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1: Seriously, that was for Chris Cornell?
0: Oh, yeah, dude. It's all about Chris Cornell.
1: Oh, man. I love that song even more.
0: I know, dude. Crobot, they're good dudes, too, man. When they win, like when you see them like doing good on the charts or whatever, or getting a big tour, you can't help but root for the guys. They're so cool.
1: That makes me smile.
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0: If today's your birthday, you share it with some people who are a pretty big deal, starting with the founder of the brand of leather goods called Louis Vuitton.
1: Yeah, I'm kind of conflicted.
0: How's that?
1: Because, I mean, all this means is that he has a particular brand of leathery products and other goods that just have his name. Mm-hmm. You could get just as good stuff without having his name on it. However, that stuff looks so pretty. Oh my God. I had a Louis Vuitton wallet once. Mm-hmm. I was so mad when it fell apart because, of course, it did, you greedy mama. Anyway, I want to get another one, but I don't know if $70 for a wallet that'll fall apart in my butt cheek about a year and a half later is really worth it.
0: Yeah,
1: worth
0: can't
1: the
0: be
1: effort,
0: doing
1: so.
0: That. Yeah, not worth it. And other news, be on the lookout on the Q106 merch store for our brand of span bags. Instead of handbags, it's a span bag.
1: Hey, I'm down. I got to figure out what type of slogans I want to put on them that I can actually say on the radio. This is a work in progress, though.
0: Oh, you broke me with that one. All right. You also share your birthday with the 44th president of these United States of America and our very first black president, Barack Obama.
1: He, too, committed some war crimes.
0: Yeah.
1: Not nearly as many as other ones. It's kind of endemic to being the presidency. But he's also currently our most popular president ever.
0: Yeah. Hey, look at the polls. They don't lie. You also share your birthday with the guy who started the Avis rent-a-car system, a native of Bay City, Michigan, Warren Avis.
1: Ah, those folks that give you an awful car after promising a Mustang.
0: I don't know.
1: Hooray.
0: So much for the Avis endorsement. They're never going to let us drive
1: no,
0: one of their cars.
1: Not.
0: Our driving
1: no.
0: records are horrible. All right. You also share your birthday with Hollywood peeps like comedian and actor Richard Belzer. You might have seen him on Homicide, Life on the Street, Law & Order, SVU.
1: He is the luckiest actor ever. He got to play one character for like 20 plus years.
0: Right.
1: I mean, look, if you can walk in there and they go, here's the script, and you say, I'm just going to be me, and they give you six figures an episode for it. I think you won at life, bro.
0: Yeah, not a bad living. Not a bad living. Speaking of winning at life, this guy was dated, married to Angelina Jolie for a hot minute. Billy Bob Thornton.
1: You know, in that back then, you kind of thought he was the problem.
0: Right.
1: And then you don't know. And none of this is our business, but it's out here. And you look at the two of them, how they are now, and it's like, who was the... Who was the weird one between those two?
0: I mean, I think it's both. ¿Por qué no los dos? You know?
1: Sí, por supuesto.
0: There you go. You also share your birthday with actress Greta Gerwig. You might have seen her in Lady Bird, Little Women, or the Barbie movie. You also share your birthday with actor Cole Sprouse. He was in The Suite Life of Zack and Cody, also had a role in Riverdale, as well as Dylan Sprouse, also in The Suite Life of Zack and Cody. Missed out on Riverdale, so sucks to be Dylan, I guess. You also share your birthday with sports peeps like Baseball Hall of Fame pitcher, 7 Cy Young Awards, Roger Clemens.
1: I think he's actually in the minor leagues right now.
0: What?
1: He wants to come back still. He thinks he's one of the best pitchers. And
0: I mean, he is, but,
1: I mean,
0: but still, bro.
1: Can he make a 162-game season? I doubt it. At the same time, he is an amazing athlete and pitcher. And yes, he probably did some of that dirty he's not supposed to have done. And he should still be in the Hall of Fame with Barry Bonds, Mark McGwire, Sammy Sosa, and all them other dudes who was doing all types of illicit stuff before.
0: Everybody was doing it back
1: Thank
0: then.
1: Thank you.
0: I'm just saying. There you go. All right. You also share your birthday with NASCAR champion Jeff Gordon.
1: I actually did. Oh, no. I'm thinking of Dale Earnhardt Jr. That I did an interview with him, and he spoke. Can you lower the music?
0: Yeah.
1: This was his speaking volume during the interview. I won't go fast. That was him. That was his. So, but Jeff Gordon was pretty cool, though.
0: Yeah, man. I mean, he brought a lot of new people to that sport.
1: Yes, he did.
0: In the world of music, you share your birthday with Louis Armstrong. What a wonderful world.
1: Another
0: man.
1: One of those guys with a voice that doesn't sound like it should be able to sing, but damn, can it sing.
0: I know. The most musical frog voice ever. Which is wild when they did the voice for Michigan J. Frog. He had much more clean tones, whereas, like, you know, Louie had a bit of that wrath, yes. Right?
1: Yep. It was awesome the whole time.
0: Absolutely. You also share your birthday with Robin Crosby of Rat, as well as a guy who doesn't get enough credit for the impact and influence he has had on metal. Put some respect on Max Cavalera's name.
1: I remember... Wait, you're talking about... Oh, yeah, I'm sorry. I was going back to Robin Crosby.
0: Oh, yeah, yeah.
1: There was a song that Rat dropped in 2008 or 2009 that was awesome, and nobody played, and I'm still salty at all of you for not loving it. I can't remember the name of the title, but I have it saved in my YouTube account. I listen to it from time to time. You got to go find Rat around that time. They made some pretty cool new music that you did not want on the radio. Shame on you.
0: Well, you get to hear Sepultura on the radio with Max Cavalera and Soulfly and all of his other 5,000 side projects. Max Cavalera is a busy dude, man. And again, very formative on the way that modern metal sounds. You also share your birthday with cool Michiganders like Christopher Call of Lansing, Deborah Smith Riley of Lansing, Douglas Jones of Leslie, Julia Dyer of Plainwell, and Lori Ennis, Tyler Ennis of Virtue. That's his mom.
1: Get out!
0: Yeah, man. It's Lori Ennis's birthday today.
1: Hi, Lori.
0: We love you, Lori. And thank you for giving us an awesome kid who plays awesome music
1: for
0: us.
1: Yes, he does.
0: All right, if today's your birthday, make it a happy heavy metal one. This song is for you.
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2: It's the Storm Tracker 6 forecast on Q106.
12: Cloud coverage does start to build into the region as we go throughout tonight as this frontal system pushes on into the area, bringing scattered rainfall and thunderstorm activity as we go throughout the day tomorrow. This does drop our high temperatures slightly back into the mid-80s, but we'll sit at 84 degrees. For Storm Tracker 6, I'm meteorologist Daniel Nemus.
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0: Station Q106 with Ryan Purds and Sauer. You're in the Spanitarium with Terry and Span. So our buddy Andy Smith from the band Absolute, mm-hmm. we were talking about Ryan Purds yesterday and how he can hit those Chris Cornell high notes, yes. you know? And Andy Smith messaged me and he said, dude, that guy's like Temple of the Dog in one artist.
1: Yes.
0: He's got the Eddie Vedder lows, the yes. Chris Cornell highs.
1: Yes.
0: So I guess he needs to cover Temple of the Dog now.
1: I keep thinking he, when he was talking to girls and he would just hit that voice. I mean, how do you not fall in love with that? That's quite a voice.
0: So, slide into Span's DMs, Ryan Purds. He's waiting.
1: We can talk. For it.
0: While we wait for Span's romantic overtures to Ryan Purds to get there or crash and burn, enjoy some Red Hot Chili Peppers, Under the Bridge. It's on Q106.
1: Come here, big fella.

0: Michigan's Rock Station Q106. You're in the Spanitarium with Bill Murray, a day to remember and always let you down. I'm Terry Stevens. He is Span.
1: I am.
0: And fam, you got a little more time left to cast your votes in today's primary election. Polls are open until, 8 tonight?
1: 8 o'clock, yeah.
0: 8 o'clock, okay.
1: Yeah, they keep the same time every time, just to keep it real simple. And you should participate because we want things to stay how we like them, or maybe you want change. All of that can be done by showing up and making yourself count. And people always be like, well, it's just one vote. Yeah, 100 million people with just one vote. How many people is that?
0: Mm-hmm.
1: That's a movement, yo, and you can be a part of that movement. Whatever you believe, whatever you want, government is there for you. You're already paying for it. You may as well get your piece out of it. And you know they ain't gonna give it to you if you don't say something. So go to the polls and say something. You have until 8 o'clock tonight to do so.
0: There you go. Now, you were telling me earlier that this is actually one of the most convenient times to go and vote in person because it's a little bit slower traffic wise.
1: Yes, I hate waiting in line, which is why I do absentee balloting. But if you're just kind of like, you didn't think about it, and you're kind of doing it last minute, you're like, is it really worth the trouble? Well, you can call the clerk's office. They're open right now, and they will tell you exactly where your precinct is. If you don't have the card or know where you're going, they'll tell you exactly where to go. You go there, you get it done. Honestly, depending on where you live, the whole thing will probably take you a half an hour tops. Half an hour to preserve your democracy.
0: The last
1: Are we
0: time.
1: Really asking you a lot?
0: Right. The last time I voted in a primary,

0: I was in and out of there in like 5 minutes. It's super quick, super easy. And, you know, a lot of people have died for your right to do this thing. So
1: yeah.
0: Go do the thing and tell them Q106 sent you.
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0: baby!
2: That was not good.
0: I thought you were going to do like an Axl Rose, you're in the Spanitarium, you're going to die, which is not a really, really welcoming way for people to come to the Spanitarium.
2: I mean, I'm just wanting to get people all jostled up, get their juices flowing, and just find a way to hit them in the giblets every time. Because we're in the Spanitarium, baby!
0: And unlike most Spanitariums, we won't kick you out if you don't have insurance. So, all right.
3: Ooh,
0: so, oh, what?
3: Ooh,
0: shots fired. Oh, no. Anyway. I've been giving these jerks money for
2: man.
0: To get my coverage denied on everything.
2: Don't even get me started.
0: I don't have to be nice to them.
2: Oh, my God.
0: Anyhow. All right, fam. Make sure you vote tonight. The primary's on. The polls are open until 8 p.m. Cast your vote. Do the democracy thing. And then Span and I will be here for the aftermath of all that tomorrow between 3 and 7. Until then, may you be safe. May you be happy. May you be healthy. May you live with ease. The Cute Rocks is up next with Beartooth. 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Q106.

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3: 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Oh no, we have to wait for him again. Now I'm going to run it right by you and I'll pass you up.
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1: It's the Storm Tracker 6 forecast on Q106.
14: Cloud coverage does start to build into the region as we go throughout tonight as this frontal system pushes on into the area, bringing scattered rainfall and thunderstorm activity as we go throughout the day tomorrow. This does drop our high temperatures slightly back into the mid-80s, but we'll sit at 84 degrees. For Storm Tracker 6, I'm meteorologist Daniel Nemus.
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0: Just say, Alexa, play Q106 WJXQ.